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0: Geico knows there's a home you and a road you. Right now you're hearing home you. He's not in an RV. He's at home on a stair machine.
1: And staring at a not-so-motivational poster on my wall.
0: Meanwhile, road you never lacks motivation, because he's in an RV covered by Geico, with RV specialists who are as passionate about RVs as you. In fact, he only stares at views from on top of a mountain.
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0: How's that for motivation, home you? It feels good to be a road you. It feels good to Geico.
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0: Very catchy. You don't hear them singing it in the stands, but it's a very, very catchy song.
1: Hmm. Listener says, Elvis Presley's song, A Little Less Talk, A Little More Action. I think that was used by one of the TV stations in a World Cup, BBC.
0: I think it might have been on an ad where lots of really famous footballers were kicking footballs at the screen.
1: Is that what it was?
0: I think it might have been, yeah. Yes.
1: Okay.
0: But, right. Elvis versus JXL, I think it was.
1: You know, in fairness, I have to say the English at times have come up with some better songs than football efforts.
0: Like Three Lions is just an incredible melody.
2: It's annoying how much of a banger it is, because you don't want to be caught singing along to it.
0: It's the descending bass, and it's like it's so beatly, and it's just so catchy. The chorus, you'd sing it all day, and then you remember what you're singing. But like, if it wasn't for those two tone deaf lads from that TV show,
2: because
0: they haven't a note, bless them.
1: But they had the lightning seeds.
2: That's
1: carrying
2: the most
1: them along.
2: part of it, though, isn't it? Having, like, it doesn't necessarily need, like, it, that they're almost showing you can sing this too.
0: But it's such a good song. Melody wise, it's so good. And even, you know, the lyrics and the sort of, what they cut in, the commentary and the crowd going crazy. It does.
2: Well produced.
0: Yeah, it's great.
1: Yeah, football's coming home.
0: It's great.
1: Let's hear a bit of it.

busy woman, Sabrina Carpenter, a bit like myself this morning. Thank you to the guys, Paul Howard and Gordon Darcy. I could have talked to them all morning, to be honest. There's so many stories to be had out of both characters. So the book is out now. And it's a really lovely one. And as I said, the illustrations are beautiful, colourful, and children will certainly engage with them. Now, what is this? Weekend Breakfast on

0: Teddy Swims, and you know what to do. Get out the phone and WhatsApp Teddy with your name and details to 0874100102. Tuesday, you could be hanging out with the man himself. The music you love is on with Pitbull and Neo now. This is Gimme Everything. Today
1: I'm not working hard. Yeah, right, picture that with a Kodak. Or better yet, go to town.

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That is so beautiful. Brings back so many memories as well. It was one of my favourite tracks around 1995. Isha D, Stay Tonight. Before that, I had a couple of requests for it this weekend. System F, Out of the Blue. I've got loads of tracks that I want to play for you between now and 9 o'clock. Storm Time to Burn is on the way. I had loads of requests for Gallifrey from Desire. I've got a tune from Fatboy Slim. It's a track from Fatboy Slim mashed up with I.O. Rapture, which I got a lot of requests for. That is on the way right here, right now. And this, what about this? For a tune, Art Trance, this is Madagascar. It's Block Rock and Beats on Today FM.

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1: It's a decade where DJ Sammy soundtracked your nights out. The lads all thought they were Justin Timberlake, and buying 20 apartments straight off the plans in Bulgaria seemed like a great idea. It's the noughties. 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